0: I should have taken more photos of the time when I would go to the park after school to play soccer with my friends, sometimes even family members, and I learned to get better and felt happy.
1: This is Eric, student from Boston. East Boston, my bad shot.
0: At Memorial Park, and I would go with my friends.
1: How good were you playing soccer against your family?
0: I was not good.
1: I doubt that. Your dribbling skills are amazing, man. 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Peace out.

I had you, everything seems possible. 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And I was saying, like,

0: look at my girl that came to slay, came to wrap up everything in my Venus track. Get caught up in these crosshairs, you won't get that feeling back. That could be your girlfriend, that don't miss as Jenny for you, but turn into convertible. Won't push your ceilings back. You know how I go when we ask it how it happened. She said she like my energy, the way that I be snapping. That we talking about
1: action, not about the most sweet love. Make the yelling broke out, make them walk out, make them come out. Burst out that closet and then out that blouse.
0: Girl, I put it on the table, ate it up like roti. Now she talking labels, said I don't do straight girls. She said I don't dead girls. We broke a ruler too, so tell me what you say. I say I got.

0: The city has a message of positivity. Instead of doing something negative, whatever it may be, using drugs, talking back to your mother, kicking a dog because it just happened to be there. I mean, it's saying do the right thing. Use your head. And the thing is, we originally wanted anti-drug, like not just kind of not strictly, but that was our takeoff point. And the trainings help with that because you can't say don't do drugs when you don't know what drugs are or what it can do to you.
1: Yeah, it was good.

Hip life, you hop to it. Yo, what up, B? It's William Wallace. What's up? Yeah. You write songs just to write songs.

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Crunchy on the outside and tender in the middle. It remind me of the days when my pappy played his fiddle. Once upon a time, I was walking to school. 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

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Listen, I just couldn't take it, you're so gorgeous. Gorgeous, baby, you're gorgeous. I just wanna try it.

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3: 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And this is a special day because it's our first show together.
2: Yay!
3: We out here. Many good things to come. How's it feel? How's it feel to be producing?
2: It's good. Feels good.
3: Good. Yeah. Yeah. Behind the scenes, Eli's killing it. And to kick off our first show together, we're gonna start our first segment in the spirit of 20 questions. We got some questions for each other, so we can get to know each other, see what we've been watching, and then for our second segment, you want to talk about that one?
2: Second segment, reviews, mm-hmm. Right? Yeah.
3: Yeah.
2: Movie reviews, right?
3: Yeah.
2: Yeah.
3: Yeah. So week to week, we might review all kinds of different stuff, like, I think Eleanor and I have reviewed shoes in the past, but this week it's going to be movies, because Eli knows a lot about movies, and I need some recs, honestly, because I've been slacking in the movie department, so I'm looking forward to it. So let us know what are we going to be listening to in this first set.
2: Oh, this is Last Last by Burna Boy.

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0: Welcome back. My name's Eli.
1: And this is Brittany.
0: And this is Firehouse on Fridays.
1: Whoop, whoop. We just heard Shy by Mabel. And we're about to hit you with 20 questions, a.k.a. 7 questions. we got questions for each other. And I'm going to start. Okay, are you ready for this?
0: Yeah.
1: Drum roll, please. It's an adrenaline rush type of question. And it is, if your summer was a roller coaster, what kind of roller coaster would it be at Six Flags and or Canobie Lake and or a fair?
0: I feel like if it would be one of those ones that like go all the way up. And then you're, like, all scared, and they go down, and then they're just playing after that, pretty much.
1: Like, they have one good drop, and then yeah, the rest of it's whoa, just, like, okay. Riding in a roller coaster car.
0: Yeah, pretty much. And then you're just, like, on a, like, daily stroll.
1: Do you prefer the daily stroll, or you prefer the drop?
0: The daily stroll. It's just, roller coasters scare me a lot, and so...
1: Same.
0: Yeah, I just really, anytime that, like, I go on a roller coaster, it's just, like, one good part. That's it.
1: Mm-hmm. Yeah. Have you been to Six Flags?
0: No, but I've been to Canobie Lake.
1: Mm-hmm. Yeah, me too. That was only Canobie for me.
0: Yeah.
1: Look at me turning this into 20 questions.
0: All right. My question is your least favorite color and why?
1: Okay. Juicy question, provocative question. I don't love pink.
0: Pink.
1: Huh. Yeah. I also don't love orange.
0: Yeah, orange.
1: I'm cheating by saying two, but I guess I more gravitate towards like cool colors. Colors right. On like the cool part of the wheel. Like calming colors. And why? There's probably some deeper meaning about my personality, but I'm not sure. I like blues. Blue reminds me of my sister. And maybe I also like blue because I'm a Pisces, which is a water sign.
0: I like lightish, darkish green.
1: Yeah. Yeah.
0: It's like in the middle of both, I guess. Like dark green, no. It's a little like looks like throat, basically. And light green is just stands out. I guess it's like you look at it and you're like, just like confused. Like, why is it light green? Why did they choose this color? At a wall or something?
1: Yeah.
0: And then just in the middle, it's just chill.
1: Mm-hmm. Yeah, totally. Yeah. My bedroom wall color is exactly like the light green. Like, why did you choose that color?
0: Yeah.
1: It's like lime green. Like, so obnoxious, but... It's still like that all these years later. Even though I'm 30 years old, my childhood bedroom is still that color.
0: Mine's just white.
1: White.
0: Just plain white.
1: Yeah. Nice blank canvas.
0: White.
1: Yeah. It's good. It's good from the perspective of, like, you can put stuff up on the walls right. And, like, have it evolve with your age.
0: Yeah.
1: You don't have to repaint the whole
0: thing.
1: Like
0: posters and everything.
1: Yeah, totally.
0: I have a lot. Or used to have a lot. Not anymore.
1: Yeah. Okay, so this is a pensive one. When you're riding the train, what do you think about normally?
0: Usually I just, like, ride it with music, I guess. So, like, I really have no, like, I'm not paying attention to anything. One time I was listening to music and I was, like, two stops away from my stop. Like, I missed it. I was like, oh, no.
1: Guess I gotta turn around.
0: Yeah, I had to wait, like, 20 extra minutes. I was like...
1: Did you walk or did you take the train in the opposite direction?
0: I had to take the train the opposite direction since walking was just too far.
1: Yeah. A long two stops.
0: Yeah, I was like, I looked up and I was like, oh my god. I looked out the window. It was like somewhere I didn't know.
1: Where am I? Yeah. Yeah. Would you say, what percentage of the time would you say you listen to music versus not listen to music when you're on train?
0: 99% of the time I listen to music. One time I forgot my headphones, so... I sat there, looking at the ground.
1: Yeah, it's amazing how, like,

0: Me too, most of the time.
1: Yeah.
0: And I find it's because without headphones, the train's actually like a super loud place. Like it's like kind of sensory overload. And I realize, or I'm like reminded of that every time I now have wireless headphones. And when they're out of batteries, I'm like, I don't know if I can like survive. I get like overwhelmed. But yeah, I guess not all parts of the train, but some parts of the train are.
1: Yeah, like crowded ones, I just can't.
0: Mm-hmm.
1: Because like, I'm just like, just sitting there all awkwardly, like... If I have music and I'm playing it, then, like, everybody's like, oh, he's listening to music. You know, he's fine.
0: Mm.
1: But, like, if I'm not, everybody's just like, why is he sitting there just like that? What is he doing?
0: Yeah, yeah. But they are, too.
1: Yeah, right.
0: True. Yeah. Yeah. It's funny. Like, I find when you... Like, that orientation of, like, your orientation to the people around you is, like, when I'm traveling or when I'm someplace that's not in Boston, I, like, want that, you know?
1: Right, yeah.
0: I want to, like, understand where I'm at, and then as soon as I'm back home, I feel more, like, closed in a way. And I wish that wasn't the case, because, I don't know. It's kind of fun to, like, pretend you're, like, traveling in the place that you actually live.
1: Like, I'm going to Florida. No, I'm not.
0: Yeah.
1: I'm going to school.
0: Yeah. Yeah. But it's, like, a perspective. It's, like, your own perspective shift, you know? It's, like, not even about the other place where you are. It's, like, you. Like, how do you interact with the world?
1: All right. The best pet you've ever had.
0: Hit me in my feels. Best pet. Okay. Best pet would have to be Tanner. That was my dog. When I was probably like 6 years old to when I was in college. So like, you know, a good run of childhood was accompanied by him. He was a golden retriever. And he was, like, super pretty, had, like, long golden hair. Like, yeah. Golden retrievers are, don't deserve them. They're, like...
1: They're so beautiful.
0: So beautiful. Majestic. His personality was, like... He kind of spoke English, you know? Like, super... You couldn't say anything around him without him, like, being on to you, you know?
1: I had a dog named Sophie. I loved her. And then she died. And so I was like, I felt so bad, but that was not my favorite pet. My favorite pet was my fish named Batman.
0: Batman, you had a Batman.
1: Like, I was five, and like I named him Batman. And then he had my brother's fish. I forgot my brother's fish name. But Batman ate the other fish and then died.
0: Oh my God.
1: It was like a day. I had him for a day, and then just he was such a hungry fish.
0: But his eyes were too big for his stomach.
1: Yeah, he was like, I can't eat. I need to eat this. I'm sorry. And then just, I was like, dang.
0: That's so tragic for so many people involved.
1: Yeah,
0: fish involved.
1: I've had a lot of fish and they've never like stood a day being alive. I had just one goldfish and then I was like, the poor fish was like eye open on the ground. And I was like, is he dead? My mom was like, no, he's just sleeping. He was asleep for a while, I guess.
0: Oh.
1: And then we put him where all his fish friends are, also known as the drain.
0: The toilet. Yep. Oh, yeah.
1: I was sad. It was a sad funeral for poor fish.
0: Rest in peace. May they rest in peace and swim in
1: and Happy Land or something.
0: Excellent drain. Yeah. Fish are... quite sensitive, I think.
1: All they do is die.
0: Yeah.
1: They live water, 5 seconds later, dead.
0: Temperature and whatever, pH and all the stuff.
1: I just put them in water. That's why they would always die. I just put them in water and then the bowl with a little castle in it. That's Then they were dead next day. I was
0: So it's a fleeting existence to be a fish.
1: Yeah.
0: Batman, though. I like that as a fish name.
1: I'm going to name this fish Batman. The Batman became a cannibalist and died later.
0: Oh my gosh. So this is the foreshadowing question to our movie review. But for you, Eli, what was your favorite birthday that you've had so far and why?
1: Ooh, my favorite birthday. It's like, I don't like big birthdays pretty much. Like if there's 20 million people there, it's just, no, just not my thing. I have like three friends, we go laser tag, that's it.
0: Okay. Yeah.
1: But, yeah, there was one birthday where we did that. It was like probably one of my best. That's about it.
0: Nice.
1: I had my friend Justin, my friend Cameron, and then me. Then we went laser tagging.
0: Amazing.
1: It was great. I was like first grade.
0: Amazing. Would do again.
1: I would, but I haven't talked to them in a while.
0: God. Are they, do they still live around here?
1: Yeah, they do.
0: Yeah. Nice.
1: I mean, I talk to them sometimes, but not a lot.
0: Yeah. Yeah. I've actually never been laser tag. Been to do laser tag. I know.
1: Come on.
0: I mean, tell me about it.
1: It's the best thing to do.
0: So, but here's my question, though. It's a team sport, right? Isn't it?
1: Yeah.
0: Is it free for all,
1: I guess. But it can also be, like, you can split two teams in half, like red and blue. And then they just fight each other. They just, like, shoot each other. And then they get points for it.
0: Okay.
1: Which is the one I went to. You got points for every time that you, like, shot someone, so.
0: Okay. But, so in this instance, when you're at your birthday party with your friends, you guys are on the same team playing another team?
1: It's, like, randomly split, I guess. And I always, like, that time I was with my friends, and then my friend's brother was on the other team, because
0: gotcha.
1: You know, yeah,
0: gotta have a little brotherly competition,
1: right?
0: Yeah, nice.
1: He was like 15. I was seven. I had no chance against him.
0: Yeah, yeah. And it's dark, right? That's the thing. Pitch black.
1: It's only like lights and then darkness.
0: Yeah,
1: and then that's it.
0: With like things to hide behind.
1: Right.
0: Okay. Sub question is, have you done paintball before?
1: Paintball? No. I wish I could, though. I would really like to do paintball.
0: Yeah. I have not either. But I think about laser tag and paintball in, like, kind of the same category, and I wonder which one is more fun.
1: Right. Yeah.
0: I think paintball is more painful.
1: Yeah, no. Yeah, a lot of people say that it hurts sometimes.
0: Yeah.
1: And then you get... There's also airsoft, too.
0: Mm-hmm, mm-hmm, mm-hmm. Yeah.
1: And, all right, my question. What was the worst time to be late to something, like a meeting or something?
0: Ooh, good question.
1: Like, let's say that you had a meeting, and then they had pizza, and then right when you got there was no pizza left.
0: That is tragic. Ooh, I was more thinking, like, I didn't get the job or, like, something like that.
1: Yeah, right? You missed the one opportunity.
0: I missed the one opportunity. I actually was... The one that immediately came to mind was related to a job. But I don't know if that was actually the worst one, because it didn't turn out that bad. Because I got the job.
1: All right, yeah.
0: Lateness. That's a good question. I think I have kind of like a lateness phobia, to be honest.
1: Yeah.
0: And part of that is because, well, I feel like it's kind of like a blessing and a curse to not have a car, but I don't have a car. And so usually when I'm going places, I'm beholden to the train schedule or the bus schedule, right, or something. And if you miss the bus and you're trying to like go someplace kind of far, that really sucks.
1: Yeah, then you just, like, just sit there and you're like, why?
0: Yeah.
1: Why me?
0: Yeah, why me? So I guess maybe that would be my answer, is that has happened to me before where I've missed, right, the bus. And it wasn't tragic because there was one, like, an hour later or something. I just wasted some time. But it's always, like, I usually take the bus to go visit my family who live in New Hampshire and Vermont.
1: Yeah.
0: And, you know, it's usually, like, I'm usually excited about it. It's usually, like, before a holiday or something fun.
1: Yeah.
0: And so, for sure, I kick myself when that happens. Because it's just comparatively not that fun to sit in the bus station.
1: Yeah. Like, this happened a few times, actually. Like, I was at school, and I was late. And then right when I got there, they had to do a test. And I was like, wait, what? Everybody was freaking out. They were like, oh my God, did you study last night? I was like, no. I was in second grade. I didn't know how to multiply things. I was all freaking out.
0: Wait, so you made it just in time to take the test?
1: Yeah.
0: You had to take it.
1: Yeah.
0: Okay, okay.
1: Gladly, but...
0: Yeah.
1: You know, it's just, like, it's the stuff that you do at, like, the last minute that, like, makes it so that you, like, ace the test pretty much.
0: Well, that's good. So yours also had a good outcome.
1: Good ending, yeah.
0: Yeah.
1: But I usually fail, so... Or, like, in second grade, I failed. Right now, I'm doing great at tests, so...
0: That's good. May that streak continue.
1: Yeah.
0: And may we always be on time, for the most part, when it counts.
1: Yeah.
0: It's almost like we planned this. We keep having these weird coincidences of, like, foreshadowing in our show. But my next question for you is going to be, what's a hope you have going into your new school next year? You know, you're going to the O'Brien, be a new commute, new environment.
1: Oh, man. I'm just hoping that... I don't know. I just hope it goes well, I guess, for, like, the next 3 years or 2 years. 2 years. That everything just goes, like, fine. Like, nothing gets in the way. That makes, like, I don't know. It's just I hope that everything goes, like, smooth, pretty much. Just, like, I don't want, like, to have something that messes up, like, everything in the future.
0: Mm.
1: Like, I miss a day in school that just affects the whole, like, time I'm there.
0: Mm-hmm. Yeah. Yeah,
1: so, totally. I'm just hoping that if I miss a day, that doesn't happen. And it just affects that one day, so.
0: Yeah, totally.
1: Right.
0: Yeah. Yeah. Those are funny things to think about, huh? Like, the impact of any decision. Like, the impact to decide to go to that school, or to, like, wake up on time, or, like,
1: yeah.
0: You know, like, all these, like, tiny little decisions of, think about that a lot.
1: Right.
0: There's like a million paths in the future, and probably like
1: one.
0: Yeah.
1: Decisions.
0: Yeah.
1: Also because like I know like one person or two people that's going to my new school, so everybody else is going to Boston Latin.
0: Oh, okay.
1: Yeah.
0: Yeah.
1: They're geniuses.
0: Yeah.
1: Sometimes, yeah. But you know, I just hope I get friends easy.
0: Totally.
1: And quick.
0: Yeah. Yeah. That's exciting. New people in your circle, and I imagine so many of them will also be in a similar situation, right? Where they're like, maybe know a few folks, but are
1: yeah, it's
0: on
1: also
0: the
1: like
0: whole.
1: Everybody else's new day.
0: Totally,
1: but they know each other, so like I'm the only one that doesn't know anybody. They're like, hey, what's up? They all went to school, like they all went to the same school, like before they went to this school.
0: Oh, really?
1: Yeah, they're all from like the same neighborhood and everything. I'm like, yo,
0: Okay.
1: Come on.
0: Oh, I see. Yeah, yeah, yeah. But everybody starts at 7, right? 7th grade?
1: Yeah.
0: Okay. And it's an exam school, right? So people would come from...
1: Like all over Boston branches, I guess.
0: Mm-hmm. Yeah.
1: Right.
0: Yeah.
1: There's two people that I know that go to... That are in East Boston. That's it.
0: Wow. That's exciting. I'm excited to hear. Should we hit some songs?
1: Yeah.
0: And come back. When we come back, we will be telling you about a movie you should watch.
1: Movies.
0: All
1: right. This is Urban Drip by Palehound.

0: Hi, my name is Eli.
1: And this is Britt, and you are listening to Firehouse Friday. Welcome back. Just heard some Mac DeMarco.
0: Yeah.
1: Yeah. And that song was just picked especially for you. You're a Mac fan, right?
0: Yeah.
1: Yeah. So this is our review segment where we review
0: movies,
1: all kinds of stuff, but today it's movies.
0: Movies.
1: We whittled it down tonight by thinking of first a genre and then a time period. So you want to set us up with that? What's the zone we were thinking about?
0: So like the genre is comedy. Wait, what was the time zone?
1: Early 2000s, right?
0: Yeah. Yeah.
1: Early 2000s. Yeah.
0: Right.
1: Yeah.
0: A little more
1: recent.
0: Which
1: is like
0: maybe like early 2010s and going down.
1: Okay. Yeah. Early 2000s might like predate you, right?
0: Yeah. I was not born until, yeah.
1: Until 2009.
0: Yeah.
1: Okay. Yeah. All right. So this is a comedy. It's a comedy that has a title that kind of sounds like an action movie to me.
0: But it's so funny.
1: But it's so funny. What is it?
0: Project X.
1: Dun, dun, dun.
0: Dun, dun, dun. Yeah, it's a really good movie, actually.
1: So take us into Project X. What's the haps? What's going down?
0: All right, so basically, these high schoolers, some people call them losers at high school, or dorks or whatever, they're trying to make it so that everybody likes them, so they throw this huge party because it's one of their friends' birthdays, and their parents are going to be out for the week, and so, you know, they're just like pretty much just high schoolers throwing parties, and it's just crazy, and, you know, there's a lot of people show up, and it's all like, it's actually action and comedy in a way, I guess, because, like, there's horses.
1: The horses make it action.
0: Right.
1: What are the horses doing?
0: Oh, there's like one horse that was stolen by like some dude went up to a police officer and then just stole it, got on the horse, and they just rode it down the street. It was weird. It was funny though.
1: Excuse me, I need this horse to go like pick up my friend at his house.
0: No, it was just he stole it. I don't know why.
1: For the heck of it.
0: Yeah, he was like, I'm going to steal your horse. And dude was like, no. And then he stole it.
1: Oh my gosh. So they have this party, and is there that sort of internal conflict where whoever's hosting the party is like, oh my god, I'm ruining my house?
0: Yeah, no, like in the end, no, I won't spoil it, but yes, it was like, poor guy, like every like 10 minutes, he would just have this moment where he'd be like, oh, my parents are going to kill me.
1: Yeah.
0: And you actually start to feel bad for him because like everything goes like bad. And like nothing's planned.
1: Mm.
0: And you're like, oh no.
1: And there are elements that you would want to incorporate into your own birthday party of the future or no?
0: No, not at all.
1: You're like, not this party.
0: No, like that, like the party in the movie was just like, it's something that probably no one would really want. Because like, you know. It was just a crazy party.
1: Series of unfortunate events.
0: Yeah.
1: It's kind of like the birthday party that might happen in, like, your dreams. Where you're like,
0: yes,
1: don't
0: literally
1: want something to happen.
0: Yeah.
1: But it keeps happening.
0: Your parents leave for, like, their anniversary, and then you're just, like, left for the house. And then you throw a party, and, like, millions of people will show up.
1: Oh, no, millions.
0: Actually,
1: that sounds,
0: they said it in the movie, 1,500 people showed up. And so, you know, it was like, dang, dude. Just imagine that, like, throwing a little small birthday party, turning into, like, this crazy concert, I guess.
1: Mm. Yeah. I'm a small party kind of girl.
0: Yeah. I don't like having millions of people at my house.
1: Yeah. Woof. Project X would probably give me nightmares. So, Rotten Tomatoes. How many tomatoes do you give it?
0: Oh, I give it like 80, 89.
1: Okay.
0: It was really, really funny. Like, I've actually never laughed that well at like a movie. Like, a lot of people like suggest comedies. I have a little like chuckle, I guess. I actually died laughing too. It was pretty funny.
1: When you find those, you got to hold them close, because that's like a real feeling to treasure. The unstoppable laughter. Thank you. Thanks for telling us about it.
0: It's really good.
1: I might
0: good.
1: Check that out.
0: And there's this one movie, though, that has like the same guy. It's called Whiplash with J.K. Simmons. It's about like a drummer who like wants to be the best, but his teacher's like so strict that he's having a hard time being the best. And so then, like, you know, there's, like, a lot of pressure on him and everything. He's like, yo, what do? I can't drum because this guy says I can't drum. And, you know, it's just, like, and then, like, he ends up, like, ruining everything just to become, like, a great drummer. And he is end up being a great drummer. He's, like, one of the best. And then, you know, then I guess he quits the class. And then I'm not going to spoil the rest because it's a crazy movie. It's actually
1: He quits.
0: You know, Miles Teller, that one actor?
1: I don't know if I do.
0: He was in the most recent Top Gun. He played as Goose's son or something.
1: Okay.
0: Yeah. He was, that's his, like, first great movie. That's the reason he's famous now.
1: Gotcha.
0: The reason he got into Top Gun.
1: Gotcha. Huh. Wow. Well, I want to know what he does once he quits and why he quits.
0: All right, spoiler alert. All right. If you're going to watch this movie later or, like, planning, I guess, turn down the volume. So, what happens after he quits, right? His teacher gets fired because, I guess, like, emotional abuse or something towards, like, students.
1: Oh, no.
0: Because he, like, the teacher wants everyone to be the best. Like, the best of the best. And so, if, like, they miss, like, a note, I guess, he kicks them right out the class and they never go again. They leave crying, basically, so.
1: Oh, no.
0: And so, you know, after he gets fired, he goes on to lead a jazz band. And then the kid that quit, right, goes to see him in one of his shows. And then they're missing a drummer. So he goes up and then plays the drums. And then, you know, J.K. Simmons is like, yo, what are you doing? And then they end up making this really great song. And J.K. Simmons is like, yo, I'm sorry about what happened, like, throughout everything. And he's like, it's fine. I appreciate you. Thank you for teaching me how to play drums the right way. Then it ends.
1: Oh, that's nice.
0: But
1: ends
0: yeah.
1: with a little bit of, like, communication.
0: Yeah,
1: like,
0: but, like,
1: expressing.
0: It's like nothing gets, like, some things get better, but most things stay the same. Nothing gets worse. Like, nothing terribly happens. Like, he dumps his girlfriend to play, you know, drums, and then does that. And then his girlfriend has a new boyfriend and everything. But he's fine with that, so. And yeah, it's a good, it's a great movie.
1: Yeah.
0: A lot of people say it is. And I've seen it. It's a beautiful movie.
1: Nice. That, I like the sounds of that. Yeah. A lot can, an apology can go a long way.
0: Yeah.
1: Yeah.
0: Right.
1: And they made that track that they like in the end.
0: Yeah, that. I even I liked it. I was like, this is really good.
1: Nice.
0: Like, the music and everything. I was like, this is stunning.
1: Tell me the name of that one again.
0: Whiplash.
1: Whiplash. Okay. Whiplash. Noted. Thank you. You're helping me out. I'm taking notes.
0: They're great movies. Both of those ones.
1: More movie reviews to come. Thank
0: you. One's comedy and then one's, like, in-depth, I guess.
1: Yeah.
0: Like,
1: cool.
0: The more you go along, you're like, this is awesome.
1: Yeah. Movie reviews. Thank you so much. It was a pleasure.
0: Yep.
1: Being on the show with you. We're going to sign off for the night. Catch us back here next Friday, same time, same place, 6 p.m. on 94.9 Zoomix Radio. And to take us out, we got a couple more tracks for you.
0: Yeah, this is Can You Feel the Love Tonight by Elton John.
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